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0: Station of Big Dog, CTC talking to you. There it is, Zaddy Will, YK Niece, right here on the People Station, man. More music continuing to roll throughout the night. If you haven't downloaded the app yet, go download the Power 923 app, because you can listen to us live anywhere in the world, man. Don't forget, man, it is going down. The baddies are coming to town, man. I got the tickets on deck tonight, all right? May just give away an 8 o'clock hour, man, so make sure you're locked in for that, all right? Also, man, don't you forget it, man, July 11th. That's right, comedian Keith Glason's birthday bash. For Big Rob live at Shooters, man. Tickets are available now, man, so make sure you get them. Hosted by the lead dog Broadway Joe, man. TJ Hooker, Prince, DJ Big Rob, JC McKellar, and Keith Savage all on the ticket, man. I can't wait for that show. I plan on stopping through, man, and saying what it do to my people. Keep it locked. It's CTC on the People Station, Power 923.
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13: Yeah. Yeah, yeah. Oh, yeah, yeah. Oh, you know, I just be getting out my body sometimes. 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My don't need to be appreciating it. It's cool.

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0: Thirsty? Speaking of legacies, right? Where's your favorite school, high school? What's your alumni of? You heard about the Who Run It tournament, man, because it's going down July 25th and 26th at the Jack Stevens Center, man. And talk about legacy. All your favorite legacies are going to be pulling up, balling it out. Listen, we got the ticket hookup right here on the People Station. Family four packs, pairs of tickets. We're going to give them away. So make sure you're locked in for that, man. But oh my, are you in for a show? Yes, I'll be hosting DJ Peaceful live in the mix, man. But the basketball is why we come. Coming, and the hooping is going to be there. I'm telling you right now, man, you do not want to miss this tournament. It's going to be huge, man. Plus, it's not just us coming to come watch hoops, all right? But we giving back, right? Backpacks to the children, all right? And experiencing sponsorships and scholarships. And we're taking care of these kids and giving them another outlet other than just basketball, right? It shouldn't be just football, just basketball. But that's the beautiful thing I love about this tournament because it's kind of like the melting pot of it all, right? Yeah, I get to sponsor a child, and I'm looking for that child, too. Now, if you know him, send him to me. Yeah, hit me up in a DM. I want to sponsor a child for that tournament. He can come chat on me. He can come watch me if he's interested in broadcasting and radio the way that I am, right? I want to bring him out. Yeah, and I may just have some bread for him, too. And scholarship funding, right? I want to see. But the only ones that's interested, right? The only ones that's really, really, really want that action. Tap in with me, all right? Plus, we got tickets on deck for you to win. And speaking of tickets, up, the Baddies coming to town, 4th of July weekend, right around the corner. Hang tight at CTC on the People Station Power 923.
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0: You want to roll throughout the night, don't want you to go anywhere. Beautiful thing is, you ain't got to, all right? I'll tell you what you need to do, though, right? Make sure you're locked in, loaded right here to the People Station, man. We got the chance to go see Mary J. Blige live in Vegas. 4 keywords a day for you to text in for your chance to win, okay? You do not want to miss it, all right? 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That's right, man, in Memphis, Tennessee. You don't want to miss it, and we're giving you an opportunity not to. 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
9: A better life with Dr. Sanjay Gupta.
10: Osteoporosis affects millions of people in the United States and around the world. It's a disease that basically causes someone's bones to become weak, brittle, and porous, which can increase their risk of fractures. Now, the good news here is there are things you can do other than, or in addition to, taking medications to prevent fractures before it's too late. One is to up your intake of calcium and vitamin D. You also want to eat more protein. One functional medicine dietitian told us that that helps build muscle, and if you're building muscle strength, then you are also building bone strength. You want to be mindful of your workouts. The best ways to build bone density, one therapist told us, are going to be resistance exercises like lifting weights, and also exercises that make your bones take a bit of an impact, such as jumping or even running, just loading the bones a little bit more. I'm Dr. Sanjay Gupta, helping you live a better life.
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Isla. Game time right here on the People Station, all right? E. Realist is going to be performing live and all for the City, man, going down Friday, July the 3rd for the Southern Soul Tour, man, featuring, yes, Joker V, Uncle Nate, and many, many more special guests, including

0: going down right before the show, 5 to 9:30 at Dim Dam Wings parking lot, man. We want to see you out there, man. Pull up on my people. Jay, what it do? Oh, yeah. And shouts out to the Parva Hots. Height and lounge. My girls there, the bar, man. Keep it locked. 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
11: Few people now have asked me about a TikTok trend that they've come across. It's called 75 Hard. The challenge was created by entrepreneur and author Andy Frisella, who calls it a, quote, transformative mental toughness program and an Ironman for your brain. So here's what it entails. Eat a structured diet with no alcohol, drink a gallon of water, read 10 pages of nonfiction, take a progress photo, and complete 2 45-minute workouts, one of them outdoors, every day for 75 days. Quite a challenge. We asked CNN fitness contributor Dana Santis about this, who reminded us that sustainable fitness isn't about punishment or proving discipline through extremes. It's about building habits that integrate into your lifestyle in a way that feels supportive and repeatable. If you ask me, that's going to be the key to long-term success. I'm Dr. Sanjay Gupta, helping you live a better life.
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This your boy Joe Johnson. 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

0: Daddy's coming to town, man. That's right. It is going down, baby. 4th of July weekend. Caught up an hour with Afraid to Pay. Got the chance to go see Ivory. That's right, man. And my girl Diamond, the body, man. Live in the city, man. Yes, that's right, man. DJ Akeem live in the mix. Teddy with the belly hosting, man. And you going to be in the building, too. Call him now with the phrase to pay. The tickets are yours straight like that. 501-381-0923 is the number. That's 501-381-0923, baby.
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11: A Better Life with Dr. Sanjay Gupta.
12: Osteoporosis affects millions of people in the United States and around the world. It's a disease that basically causes someone's bones to become weak, brittle, and porous, which can increase their risk of fractures. Now, the good news here is there are things you can do other than, or in addition to, taking medications to prevent fractures before it's too late. One is to up your intake of calcium and vitamin D. You also want to eat more protein. One functional medicine dietitian told us that that helps build muscle, and if you're building muscle strength, then you are also building bone strength. You want to be mindful of your workouts. The best ways to build bone density, one therapist told us, are going to be resistance exercises like lifting weights, and also exercises that make your bones take a bit of an impact, such as jumping or even running, just loading the bones a little bit more. I'm Dr. Sanjay Gupta, helping you live a better life.
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Soldier, J. C. McKellar, hosted by the lead dog, Broadway Joe, and comedian Keith Gleason, with DJ Iceman Buddy on the Southern Soul Soundtrack in Little Rock, North Little Rock, and Pine Bluff at the usual ticket outlets. 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

0: Hey, what's good, y'all? It's Rampage Wood. 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

Yo, what up? This is the one and only comedian Jesse McDonald, a.k.a. Mr. I Ain't Drunk, I Just Walked This Way. 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You don't believe me? 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
9: For years, we've been talking about both the positive and negative effects of being on social media. And I would say, by and large, for older adults, social media is net positive. Not all positive, but net positive. Helps them keep in touch with friends and stay social. But for younger people, social media use, especially heavy use, tends to be net negative.

0: According to this year's World Happiness Report, youth who use social media more than 5 hours a day reported a lower level of well-being. And researchers who study this sort of thing found that many teens wish these platforms didn't even exist, and yet they can't seem to stop using them. Experts we talked to largely suggested two things. Ideally, along with your friend group, take some time offline. Also, try to recurate your algorithm so it shows you posts that'll make you feel good. I'm Dr. Sanjay Gupta, helping you live a better life.
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2: Yeah.

What up, fam? 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
7: A Better Life with Dr. Sanjay Gupta.
8: A colleague of mine went to a meeting of the primetime seniors the other week. There are programs like this all over the country for people in their 60s, 70s, 80s, and beyond to stay active. It's not just something to keep older folks busy. It helps to keep their bodies in shape and their brain sharp. Showing up with a good attitude is a must, and research shows that having the right mindset actually does lead to better physical aging. So if you need some suggestions to boost your positivity, experts we talked to recommended focusing on goals, which can boost your confidence. Practice gratitude, they said. One of the seniors my colleague met told her that just waking up in the morning is, quote, better than the alternative. That's true. Focus on the things you can control. Diet and exercise, and very importantly, surround yourself with positive people, because that can be contagious. I'm Dr. Sanjay Gupta, helping you live a better life.
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0: you could put me any place on the map, cause I'm him. Never chase bread, chase the vision. Make your word when you see it, be the business. No cap, God am a witness. 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Big Master P vibe, no limit. Ballin' hard on another hemisphere. Somebody tell them people Mr. Hem is here. Whoa, whoa, whoa, whoa, whoa, whoa. Mr. Hem is here. Whoa, whoa, whoa, whoa, whoa, whoa. Mr. Hem.
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Go download it and turn up. Yeah.

Yo, what up? This is the one and only comedian Jesse McDonald, a.k.a. Mr. I Ain't Drunk, I Just Walked This Way. I listen to Power 92 on the app everywhere I go. You don't believe me? Try it for yourself.

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7: A better life with Dr. Sanjay Gupta.
8: For decades, the prevailing wisdom for someone who's had a heart attack has been to put them on beta blockers for the rest of their life. But new research suggests that might not be necessary, and that the benefits of these medications probably taper off after a year or two. On the whole, and for the average person, beta blockers are very safe and very effective. But, as with any medication, they can come with a cost. A financial one, and also potential side effects. We're talking about things like fatigue, dizziness, dry mouth, dry eyes. I want to be clear when I say that you absolutely should talk to your doctor before starting or stopping any medication. Point is, if you're years out from a heart attack and you're in otherwise good health, you might want to ask your doctor about discontinuing beta blockers. You want to, of course, keep up a healthy lifestyle, diet, exercise, and sleep. I'm Dr. Sanjay Gupta, helping you live a better life.
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0: Southern Soul Jock, J.C. McKellar. 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

in my section. 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
1: Dougie, you told me he been on some positive. Yeah, yeah. Lately, I just wanna show up and body some. Yeah, yeah. Always been a little mathematician. Lately, this cash I'm getting got me losing count of these bags. I've been moving too fast. Hard times don't last. Remember when cops are razz talking out my. Boy, you ain't with a

What's up, family? This is comedian Akintunde, or as Broadway says, Akintunde. 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

What up, fam? 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
1: 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If you can't bark with the big dog, you better stay on the porch. 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

0: Power 92 Jams, the People Station. It's the Broadway Joe Morning Show. It's your boy, comedian Keith Gleason. And, you know, I got to hold it down for Broadway Joe. He's here this morning. But, of course, we got to start the show off with talking about a little weather, because the weather is it's rainy and slick out there. So if you're on your way to work, you might want to be a little careful on your drive to work this morning, because we are looking at a rainy, rainy day today. It's going to be kind of ugly. We're looking at right about 71 degrees, scattered showers, here and there. But, you know, it's something that we get used to, because as Joe would say, if you don't like the weather, just stick around. It is bound to change. But to start this morning off the right way, we got to start off with sports and entertainment, and nothing bigger than the NBA draft. And we are very excited because our boy Darius A. Cup Jr., he goes number 7 in the draft to the Sacramento Kings. And we already know the number 1 pick was A.J. DeBonsa. So we ain't got to worry about that anymore. And, of course, the number 2 pick was Darren Peterson, as he goes to the Utah Jazz. And, excuse me, A.J. DeBonsa goes to the Washington Wizards. So the Wizards get a little help there. And also, to stick with sports, we were looking for Malik Thomas. Hopefully, he should go in the 2nd round on tonight. So we'll stick around for that. And, man, I was hoping that he would go in the 1st round, but, you know, it goes like that sometimes. And then, of course, we have to slide over to some trending stories. A 23-year-old man has become the first person to functionally be cured of sickle cell disease through a gene therapy. Now, this breakthrough could change lives for Black patients. That's good news there. Jermaine Dupri calls for a major Clive Davis BET tribute. I know a lot of people that probably won't agree with that, but hey, I don't know Clive Davis. As far as I'm concerned, he was very good at what he did. Trump has installed a fence and cameras around the Lincoln Memorial, that is, reflecting pool. And then he blamed Obama when asked about the cost to renovate the pool. Classic, classic President Donald Trump. Former BET Rap City host Big Tigger, he's arrested in Fulton County. We'll get into that story. But other than that, you know, we got to talk about the keyword, because everybody wants to know the keyword. The Jetaway, the round trip, air to Vegas to see Mary J. Blige. Dinner for two, two-night stay at the Park MGM, meet and greet, plus tickets to her show. The keyword this morning is share. That's S-H-A-R-E. Share. You got to know how to spell now. Again, that's S-H-A-R-E. And of course, we do our birthdays and anniversaries. And if you want to get a birthday in or anniversary in, you got to call our number. That's 501-381-0923. That's 501-381-0923. Real quick, again, it's your boy, comedian Keith Gleason, for the Broadway Joe Morning Show, holding it down for my guy, the lead dog, Broadway Joe. Oh, just a reminder, get those tickets to the birthday bash, my birthday bash, along with Big Rob at Shooter's Bar and Grill, July the 11th. Now, you can't get those $20 tickets anymore, but you can still get those general admission tickets. It sounds like I got Joe on the line. You there, Joe?
1: Yeah, Keith, we having a little technical difficulty, but we're here, and it's, of course, Humpty Hump Day, and a great-looking Humpty Hump Day, because we've got some partly cloudy skies and some stray showers, but we've been talking about this weather forecast, and our current temperature right now in central Arkansas is 70 degrees outside, and scattered thunderstorms in the forecast again today, but enjoy this cooler temperature right now, because we expect that heat index is over 100 degrees as we get into the weekend. So we'll get ready for more of that. I'll tell you what's going on my talk show that's coming up on tomorrow, the Broadway Joe Talk Show. And coming up this morning in Arkansas news, quite a bit to talk about in the news this morning. And we'll be talking with Jay Jones in our newsroom about some big stories that are coming up. None any bigger than I heard you talking about Darius A. Cuff Jr. Yes, he is now a multimillionaire as he joins the NBA and draft number 7. So we'll talk about that. Another big bust. Teenager caught with a whole bunch of weed on the freeway. We're going to tell you about that. Man. I don't know what these young kids, get 100 and something pounds worth of weed.
0: Come on.
1: But you think that, you know what that's going on. You know what's going on with that. He's a carrier for some, a mule. Is that what they call him? A mule?
0: That's somebody's mule,
1: but we're going to talk about that. We're going to be talking about that this morning. All of that stuff is coming up right here on the Broadway Joe Morning Show. And we'll be getting you ready for the talk show on tomorrow. And we'll be back live in the studio tomorrow to give you a juicy, juicy, juicy, juicy PPP. But the power lines are on right now. If you have an early morning birthday or an anniversary, hit us up right now. And get us some birthdays and anniversaries in 501-381-0923. 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It's 6:12 on Humpty Hump Day on the Broadway Joe Morning Show. Get them birthdays anniversaries in 501-381-0923. That's 501-381-0923. Early morning, baby. Humpty Hump Day at 923.
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3: O'clock. 22 minutes after 6 o'clock here at the Broadway Joe Morning Show. And coming up, let me give you that keyword once again. That keyword is S-H-A-R-E, share. Text that to the number 95819. That's share, S-H-A-R-E. Text it to 95819 and you are qualified to jet away to see Mary J. Blige. She's doing another big residency there in Vegas. We're sending you to the MGM. You got your hotel stay there. You also, this time, you get a meet and greet with the Queen, Mary J. Blige. So that keyword again is S-H-A-R-E. 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And good luck at getting qualified for that special jet away to Vegas and meet and greet with Mary J. Blige. Hey, this time of the morning, we talk about things that happen on this day in history. We go back into time. Let's talk some history-making events that happen on this day, Wednesday, June 24th. History-making events on this day, Keith.
4: All right, Joe. On this day in history, we have exactly one thing that happened major on this day in history, and we're going to go back to 2003. Beyonce releases her first solo album, Dangerously in Love. The standout track is Crazy in Love, which features her then boyfriend, Jay-Z. That's what I have on this day in history, Joe.
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1: And boy, we are getting excited about that big birthday bash that's coming up. Big Rob, we had an opportunity to talk with him a couple of weeks ago. And what was he talking about? Red velvet cake or something, Keith? I don't know.
2: Sounds like he wants some red velvet cake, though. That's what it sounded like to me.
1: Keith, they don't call him the big man for nothing now.
2: Yeah, man. Red velvet cake. So if anybody listening, make that man a red velvet cake, man.
1: Red velvet cake, that's what he said. So we're going to see what we can do for the big man. Yeah. But again, make sure you get your tickets for it. And if they want the VIP, because you were saying that there's a little room left in VIP, and that's front row as well as some booth space also.
2: Yes, sir. And you can get VIP ticket seating at 501-687-4149. That's 501-687-4149 to get those VIP tickets for the big birthday bash Saturday, July the 11th.
1: And don't call right now. You can text right now, but don't call right now because he's on the air. He can't answer the phone.
2: He's on the air right now. Well, you can leave a message.
1: leave a message. But right now we're doing the show, so we're going to work on that a little later. But coming up, I got the Broadway Joe talk show coming your way on tomorrow. And I got to remind everybody some big things that are happening in the city. And coming up on my talk show tomorrow, we will welcome some very special guests. We will have Miss Kenya Eddings and Keith and I. You heard us talking about it. We will be live on location on this weekend. It is a Brotherhood Wellness Fest that's going on, and we're going to be talking more about that and making sure that the guys know about health and wellness. So we'll be talking about that this weekend. We'll be broadcasting live and telling you more about that. Also, we'll have Michael Johnson on. He's here to share with us the 9th annual Compassion in Action, a big roast and toast fundraiser supporting the reentry program and second chances here in Central Arkansas. We'll also have Ms. Brenda Ficklin on, and she's with the Convention and Visitors Bureau to talk about the 49th annual Bike Roundup. It's coming to Little Rock. Thousands of riders expected in the city coming in July. We'll tell you more about that. And we'll have Ron Humphrey in. He's with Middleton Heating and Air. He's going to talk with us about how you can help save money and improve energy efficiency, as well as keeping your home cool all summer long. So all that's coming up on my talk show. That's tomorrow morning at 9 on 102.1 KOKY, 102.5 Praise FM. And the rebroadcast of the show is Saturday morning, 6 o'clock here on Power 923. So that's the lineup for the talk show, and that's on tomorrow. And Keith, we were talking, if you go to our social media page, we have a question that's posted. We'll be talking about it on tomorrow's Power People Poll. And we'll be talking about interesting question, and several people have chimed in on it, where we have a situation with a young man that's getting married, and he's got a very, very, very rambunctious fiance. And his family, his mother and father got a divorce earlier, and basically dad was just basically playing child support and really never in his life. But boy, his new wife has come in, and she's trying to reunite the family, and she's got dad all excited. She called him because, you know, he really ain't been hearing nothing from his dad. His dad just basically paid child support, and that was basically it. But she's called dad, and she's got dad excited about coming to the wedding. The problem is, mom, like, wait a minute, where is this deadbeat child support paying coming to the wedding? Mom is saying she ain't coming.
2: Yeah.
1: And she ain't coming. If he coming, because he's only paid child support. He hadn't done anything else. A lot of people are supporting this young man and this new fiance who wants to bring the family together. Yeah. Boy, mom says, you need to worry about your side of the family and let us worry about our side of the family with this wedding.
2: That's right.
1: Keith, It's a lot of drama, but you can go on my Facebook page. We'll be talking about that on tomorrow, man. Mom said she is not coming. And a lot of people on social media say, good, stay your butt at home.
2: Stay Let your
1: that
2: butt
1: boy
2: at
1: enjoy his family. That's what they say, Keith. I can't make it up, but go to our page and get your comments in on that. Coming up a little later this morning, the biggest news for us here in Arkansas is those Razorbacks, and we got one that's gone in the first round. And a little bit surprised on my Malik Thomas.
2: Hey, yeah, Joe. Man, I thought maybe he would go late, maybe the last couple of picks, but that didn't work out for Malik Thomas. So hopefully he'll go early in the second round. The second round of the NBA draft is tonight at 7 p.m. So we're going to look forward to that. I got to give a shout out to Michigan. They had three players go in the draft, number 9, number 11, number 12. And of course, they're former head coach at Michigan, Dusty May, he is now the head coach of the Dallas Mavericks, and he went ahead and drafted one of his former players from Michigan. So Michigan had a big, big night on last night, but I am really, really proud of Darius A. Cuff Jr. I did not know his father works on the staff for the Sacramento Kings, so a little connection there, kind of like Jalen Brunson's father. So,
1: did he just get the job there, Keith?
2: I think so. I think he may have just got hired, and he was like,
1: We're going to make sure that he does well. I'd like to see that hiring date, Keith. I would think that this happened pretty recently. But
2: yeah,
1: anyhow.
2: Pretty recently, yeah. So we're going to look out for him. Now, he's not like on the coaching staff, but he is on the staff there at Sacramento. So, yeah.
1: Hey, Keith, you wasn't the only one that didn't know his daddy was on the staff.
2: I didn't know either. But you know
1: Surprise.
2: What? They made sure they said it last night, didn't they, Joe? They made Darius A. Cuff Sr.
1: Hey, what a great way to get your daddy a job. Oh,
2: there you go.
1: It's all good.
2: It's all good, man.
1: We got all that coming up in Arkansas news this morning. Got to give some big props out to Arvest Bank and what they're doing with their million meals. We'll tell you more about that. We just talked about Darius A. Cuff. And I don't know if you saw it or not, Keith, but did you see the superintendent, Jamal Wright, in that rollover accident? Mm-hmm. He came out. He hadn't done anything but written statements yet, but boy, that was kind of scary. So we're going to talk about that. That's coming up in the news. And I think, what do we call him, a mule? Why would you be 17 years old from Oklahoma driving through Arkansas with 190 pounds of weed?
2: Yeah, kind of reminds me. Yeah, reminds me of that movie Clint Eastwood was in called The Mule.
1: The Mule. I don't know. Maybe he wasn't. Maybe he just was a young baller. I don't know. But yeah,
2: 17.
1: We'll take 17 with 190 pounds of weed. I already told you, don't come through Arkansas because we don't play that here. Okay.
2: Don't play that.
1: So we'll tell you about that big bus, as well as our Special Olympians are doing it big. They've got their first gold medal. We're going to talk about all of that. We've got it coming up in Arkansas News, and that's on the way. And the power lines are on. If you got an early morning birthday or anniversary, 501-381-0923. 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That's 501-381-0923. 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We got it all coming up. It's the Broadway Joe Morning Show.
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Success feel better, independent. 9-11 at the Valley, Adam Lennon. Big Master P vibe, no limit. Falling hard on another hemisphere. Somebody tell them people Mr. Hem is here. Whoa, whoa, whoa, whoa, whoa. Mr. Hem is here.

0: you could put me any place on the map, cause I'm him. Never chase bread, chase the vision. Make your word when you say it, be the business. No cap, God am a witness. Success feel better, independent. 9-11 at the Valley, Adeline it. Big Master P vibe, no limit. Falling hard on another hemisphere. Somebody tell them people Mr. Hem is here.
1: Whoa, whoa, whoa, whoa, whoa, whoa.
0: Mr. Hem is here.
1: Whoa, whoa, whoa, whoa, whoa, whoa.
0: Mr. Hem.
2: Power 923 Jams, Broadway Joe Morning Show. Coming up next, we got Arkansas News. And in Arkansas News, again, we got to give some big props out to Arvest Bank and the Million Meals. We'll tell you how many, boy, quite a bit. We'll also talk about Darius Acuff Jr. He is on his way to becoming a multimillionaire now. We'll talk more about that. And let's keep our superintendent, Dr. Jamal Wright, in prayer after a rollover accident on the freeway. And there could be some charges after that. Someone cutting across traffic and clipped him. We'll talk more about that coming up. And we had a 17-year-old traveling through Arkansas with 190 pounds of weed. We'll tell you about it. That ain't what you do here in Arkansas.
3: No.
2: We got it coming up. He's from Oklahoma, by the way. And we'll talk about our Olympians, our Special Olympians. They've got their first gold. We'll talk about all of that. It's coming up in Arkansas News, and it's on the way next. And later this morning, Keith, we'll talk some trending stories.
3: Yes, sir. Good news if you're dealing with sickle cell, because a 23-year-old man becomes the first person to become functionally cured from sickle cell disease through gene therapy. This breakthrough could change lives for black patients. I know a lot of people cannot wait to hear about that story. Also, Jermaine Dupri, he calls for a major Clive Davis BET tribute. Now, India Irie, she has a lot to say about that. But you know what? A lot of people respected Clive Davis as a top-notch executive and record producer, owner. I mean, the list goes on and on. So we're going to get into that. Also, Trump, he has installed a fence and cameras around the Lincoln Memorial reflecting pool. But it's crazy because in an interview, when he was asked about the pool and why the paint was chipping and why was it this cost, but now it's this cost, he blamed Obama, as he always does. That's a crazy story there. We're going to get into that. And former BET Rap City host Vic Tigger has been arrested in Fulton County in Atlanta. We're going to talk about all those stories coming up in Trending Stories, Joe.
2: All right, and we told you, you can catch Keith and I this weekend. We'll be with the Arkansas Minority Health Commission for their inaugural blueprint for Brotherhood. It's a big health and

0: show about that big game that's in Memphis, but we're going to have tickets for you for the big game at all of our remotes. So save the date. It's September 27th, 6 p.m. at the Simmons Bank Liberty Stadium in Memphis. The Heritage, baby, the Southern Heritage Classic. We'll be telling you more about all of that on Monday with Fred Jones. But we got tickets for you. We'll have them for you on this Saturday. So look forward to seeing Keith and I with the Arkansas Minority Health Commission. It's time now for Arkansas News.
1: From the KRN Newsroom, I'm Jay Jones. Harvest Bank says its Million Meals campaign has set fundraising records and enabled a donation to the Arkansas Food Bank. The just over $633,000 raised will provide over 3 million meals across the bank's four-state footprint. Of that total, $56,000 will directly support the Arkansas Food Bank. Each dollar donated during the campaign can provide up to 5 meals for people in need. Arkansas Razorback Darius Acuff Jr. was drafted 7th overall by the Sacramento Kings in the 2026 NBA Draft. He now solidifies himself even more in Arkansas history as one of the highest drafted Razorbacks. He's definitely one of the best players to ever wear a Razorback jersey, breaking multiple records this year, including the single-season scoring record set by Todd Day. Little Rock School District Superintendent Dr. Jamal Ryan shared on social media that he was involved in a rollover accident. Wright said a car hit him on I-40 West, causing him to lose control of his vehicle and slide across two lanes and flip over twice. He's feeling sore and has some temporary discomfort. Arkansas State Police say 190 pounds of marijuana were seized during a traffic stop in Monroe County June 22nd on I-40. 191-pound bags of marijuana were seized after the truck was pulled over for a traffic violation. The 17-year-old driver from Oklahoma City was arrested and taken to the Craighead County Juvenile Detention Center. Team Arkansas captured its first gold medal of the 2026 Special Olympics USA Games on Tuesday while racking up some other big victories. The Arkansas delegation's first medal came when we took gold in the 200-meter freestyle, the delegation's first silver medal, as well as the first medal on the track in the 50-meter dash, and Arkansas takes home two bronze medals in the 100-meter backstroke and the 200-meter freestyle. More competition today. 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
2: For the News Radio 1029 KRN Weather Center, I'm KRK Fox 16 meteorologist Jenna Warner. Scattered showers and storms are likely for Wednesday, especially in the afternoon, evening, and part of Wednesday night. We'll see highs on Wednesday in the mid-80s, and then temperatures bottom out in the low 70s into Thursday morning. A few chances for some showers and storms continues on Thursday, especially in the afternoon and evening, but lower chances than Wednesday. We'll see a small chance of a shower or storm by Friday. Highs are back in the low 90s Thursday into Friday, mid-90s by the weekend. I'm KRK Fox 16 meteorologist Jenna Warner from the News Radio 1029 KRN.
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0: Power 923 Jams, Broadway Joe Morning Show at 7:05, 5 minutes after 7 o'clock. You got a birthday or anniversary? Now's the time to get some birthdays and anniversaries at 501-381-0923. That's 501-381-0923 for them early morning birthdays and anniversaries. And a good-looking day out there in front of us. Right now, we're right around 70, but this weekend is supposed to be good and warm with no rain in the forecast, so we look forward to that. And speaking of the weekend, I told you, Keith and I will be out broadcasting live with the Arkansas Minority Health Commission this weekend, and we're doing it for the guys this weekend and calling all the guys out there because we need you to come on out, be a part of it, as we'll broadcast live again from the Capital District Event Center for the Arkansas Minority Health Commission, their inaugural Blueprint for Brotherhood. That's right, my brothers. A health and wellness fest for the brothers. We're going to talk mental. We're going to talk physical. We're going to talk nutrition, all that kind of stuff. And we'll have some tickets for you for that big Southern Heritage Classic football game. And Keith's big birthday bash,
1: yes,
0: with
1: sir.
0: Big Rom. We're going to have all that for you. Yes, sir. We're going to have it for you this weekend. So we look forward to seeing you. Join us. Put it in GPS to get there. We'll be at the Capital District Event Center, 1023 West 3rd Street, right here in Little Rock. Hey, if you ladies, if you're listening, make sure you send your guy out. He can win some tickets and all of that. And we're doing it at the Southern Heritage Classic. Not only are we doing it, we're doing it for your family. So if you're going, it ain't like just you going by yourself. If you're taking your kids with you, we're going to do a four-pack for you. Make it easy for you, okay? So that's happening on, again, that is this Saturday, doing it up big time. We'll be telling you more about that coming up. But right now, let me talk with you about my school. That's Arkansas Baptist College. If you haven't heard, man, they've got big things going on over at Arkansas Baptist. Over 600 enrolled for summer classes. Ooh. Man, they got the football team fired up. Yeah. Hey, they got the band fired up. Over 100 students on campus right now for band. But if you're sitting there saying, man, if I just had my high school diploma, I could be a part of it. 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Maybe you've been out of school for a while. Maybe you already have your high school diploma. Thinking about going back to school? Hey, it's as easy as 1, 2, 3 at ABC, Arkansas Baptist College. Make sure you tell them you heard Broadway Joe talking about it here at Power 923. Hey, big news for our Razorbacks and our Darius Acuff Jr. Keith, sports is big because the boy is out of here, multimillionaire now, and he was a lottery pick. Congratulations to him.
1: Yeah, Joe, and I think what I'm happy about the most for Darius Acuff Jr. is that he did everything he set out to do. What an incredible season for Darius Acuff Jr. at the Arkansas Razorbacks. And when I say we hadn't won an SEC championship since Nolan was here. And that was just really, really big. Of course, that makes Coach Cal the coach with the most number one draft picks, well, first round draft picks in history. So congratulations goes out to Coach Cal. But the number 7 pick in the draft, and this was no gimme. Like, okay, we'll just pick him. They picked him because he is the man, and I cannot wait to see what he does in Sacramento. Of course, Joe, now check this out, Joe. I'm already petitioning. Me and you going to have to go check out one of those Memphis Grizzly games when Sacramento playing, Joe. We're going to have to roll, dog. We got to roll.
0: Well, the Memphis got them a couple of good picks.
1: They
0: there.
1: Did.
0: I'm seeing you saying that the job won't be around, but boy, there's some talent around him because the Boozer. Didn't he go to Memphis?
1: He went to Memphis, Joe. The Boozer. So yeah. So some good draft picks there. So I'm excited about what this new season is going to bring. The young talent. I cannot wait to see how it develops in the NBA. So I'm very excited for these young men, and I really like the way that they did the draft last night. It was very organized. I'm plain. I didn't really agree with those chains, but hey, they look good. I'm gonna tell you who I was happy for. I was happy for the little point guard that came from Alabama. He got drafted. I was happy for him too.
0: Oh, dude, I was surprised that he was on the board for so long. That dude can ball, man.
1: Yeah,
0: somebody
1: man.
0: Missing on him. I think they missing on that boy. But Keith, who was the kid? Who was the guy that had $4 million worth of diamonds
1: and didn't even get drafted?
0: Last night?
1: And he didn't even get drafted.
0: Keith,
1: he was from North Carolina.
0: He didn't get drafted yet.
1: He's from North Carolina.
0: $4 million in diamonds. He had security around him, didn't he?
1: Yeah. $4 million in diamonds, Joe. And didn't even
0: Evans.
1: Yep, didn't even get taken first round. Isaiah Evans, and didn't even get taken in the first round. So that's why you have to tone it down. Tone it down a little bit. Because when it don't work out for you, it looks crazy. Put it that way. And so, I you know what? I hurt for the young man, but hopefully he'll get a chance in the second round. Hey, just like we said, a lot of these players, you know what? A lot of the players that won for the New York Knicks were drafted in the second round. So, Mikal Bridges, second round. Of course, Bronson, second round. Pretty much their whole team, almost, besides Cat. But Cat, he been in the league 10 years. But yeah, Joe, so second round pick is not that bad. You don't get to the bag that fast, but it doesn't mean that you're not a good player. So
0: I don't know what bag you're going to have left with 10 million. I mean, all these diamonds. I mean, it is what it is. I think he's a model, though, I think, on the other side of it. So he's working on his modeling career.
1: Right. He was trying to. You know what? What bigger stage to show off the diamonds, Joe? What bigger stage?
0: There you go. I don't think they're his, Keith. I think he was wearing them for someone else. So
1: it's all right.
0: We got your birthdays and anniversaries coming up. 501-381-0923. That's 501-381-0923. Birthdays and anniversaries, they're coming up next on the Broadway Joe Morning Show.
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1: And they found me out of Little West Helena, Arkansas. 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
1: 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Doing it up for the guys, and we'll also have tickets for you for the Southern Heritage Classic with our Golden Lions at Alcorn State. 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We'll be telling you more about that. 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And make sure you tell them you heard the lead dog, Broadway Joe, talking about it here at Power 923. Let's jump right into those birthdays and anniversaries. And Keith, you got them. 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
2: All right, Joe. We got to start off with Beyonce's sister, Solange Knowles. She comes in with a birthday on today, 40 years old. Syeda Garrett. A lot of people don't know her, but if you're from the old school, you know her from a lot of Michael Jackson stuff from back in the day. Not only is she a great writer, she made some classic songs with Michael Jackson. She's 66 years old on today. And that's my celebrity birthdays. And then to slide over to our Test Club celebrity birthdays, we had people calling in early this morning. Of course, Miss Bobby, she wants to send a big, huge happy birthday shout out to her granddaughter all the way in Texas, Mercedes Brown McIntosh, 33 years old. Also on our birthday list, Kelly Wade of North Little Rock, he's 30 years old. That's from his aunt, LaVoya. Tammy Salas, she's in Sherwood, and that's from Lisa and the crew. She said she wants to do a huge shout out to her homegirl, Tammy. So happy birthday, Tammy. Jackie Sab, she's 63 years old today. Ronald Wayne Brown, he's on the birthday list. Nair Brown, they got you in here, so he's on the birthday list. Takenzia Morgan with the birthday on today. This is one I hadn't heard in a while. Gertrude Barrow, she's in Clarendon, 60 plus years old on today. Brendan Franklin, 15 years old, out of Little Rock. And last on our birthday list, my guy Larry, he wanted to get his girl in here, his woman. He says Diane Baker of Monticello, 58 years old on today, with the huge happy birthday shout out from Larry. Want to say happy birthday to all of those text club celebrity birthdays. And you know how it works. All you got to do is call or text our number at 501-381-0923.
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1: 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We're 26 minutes away from 8 o'clock, and we've been talking about it because coming up 4th of July weekend, get ready, it's going down at Dim Dam Wings over in North The Rock. We'll be there broadcasting live our own CTC over at Big Dim Dam Wings.
2: I think we had some technical difficulties there. We lost Joe for a second, but he'll be back. But as he was saying, it goes down at Dim Dam Wings, and that's July 4th weekend. There you go, okay. Joe. There you go.
1: Yeah. A little in and out, but we're back. Yeah. The Dim Dam Wings, they got it going on big time, and we're inviting everybody to come out and be a part of the party. We'll be there broadcasting live. They've got a big concert that's going on, and can be a part of the big celebration. And that's a big weekend that we've got coming up with a number of big events, but they're going to start it off with the big show. It's the car and bike show and a big bash. It happens on Friday, July 3rd, 5 until 9:30 p.m. They'll, of course, have the car and bikes there. And first through third place, they got trophies and prizes. They're going to have some very special guests there performing. And then they take it over to north of the city for Uncle Daddy that'll be in town. And it's it is their big Southern Soul tour that's going on. It'll be at north of the city, but it all starts at Dim Dam Wings. That's over off of Pike Avenue in North The Rock. Again, we'll be broadcasting live. That's on Friday, July 3rd. We got some big events that are coming to town, and nothing any bigger than that, so we'll be telling you more about that, getting you hooked up with some tickets. And we told you this weekend, Keith and I will be out doing it with the brothers and the Arkansas Minority Health Commission. Got to give some big props. They will be on my talk show this week to talk more about the blueprint for brotherhood, a health and wellness fest for the bros out there, y'all. Building a healthier brotherhood for inside and outside. We're going to be telling you about a whole lot of great things. Healthy eating, fitness, movement, and even managing the mind. That's coming up this weekend, and it's going to take place from 10 until 3 at the Capital District Event Center. We will have tickets for the Southern Heritage Classic. That's our UAPB Golden Lions, as they will take on Alcorn State at the Liberty Bowl in Memphis. Save that date to September 27th. We'll have tickets for you for that. And Keith, we're going to have tickets for your big birthday bash.
2: Now, you know we're going to have some tickets for my birthday bash, Joe. We cannot show up without tickets for my birthday bash. And of course, if you don't know, Shooters Bar and Grill, myself, along with Big Rob, along with TJ Hooker, of course, Prince DJ, they going to come through and do their thing. Keith Savage and his band, and then J.C. McCullough. We call him the Arkansas Boy. He'll be in the building. We're going to have a good time. Plus, we got some special guests that's going to come through. Co-hosted by my dog, the lead dog, Broadway Joe. That's 9500 I-30 Shooters Bar and Grill, Saturday, July the 11th. And you can get your general admission tickets at all the normal ticket outlets. Ugly Mike's, Uncle T's, Butler Furniture Depot, of course, North of the City, and then the Record Rack in Pine Bluff. But if you need those VIP tickets, you got to call the number, 501-687-4149. That's 501-687-4149. You know what it is, Joe.
1: And Keith, we got some big shows that are coming to town. Nothing any bigger than Yo Gotti. He will be in town on July 25th, and he'll be over there at Shooters Bar and Grill also. It's hosted by our own CTC, and we're getting ready for the Baddest. They're coming to town also. It's another big event. Like I said, we've got a number of big shows that are coming to town, and nothing any bigger than those. We'll be telling you more about that. We've got Arkansas News coming up, and in Arkansas News, we'll be talking about Our Best Bank doing some big things and helping our food bank here, as well as we'll be talking about Darius A. Cup Jr. He's now a multi-millionaire, and the Little Rock School District, our superintendent, survived a serious accident. We'll tell you about that coming up. He's 17 years old. He's out of Oklahoma, and he's in an Arkansas jail now because he was coming through Arkansas with 190 pounds of weed.
2: Damn.
1: We keep telling you, the Arkansas State Police, they can spot that weed, y'all. But 17 years old, Yeah, we called him a mule back in the day, but hey, we'll talk more about that. And congratulations to our Arkansas Special Olympics team. They've got their first gold medal. We'll be talking more about that. And speaking of that sports, Keith, inside the hour, you'll be talking more about that draft and what other Arkansans may be on the board and coming up next.
2: Yeah, Joe, day two of the NBA draft. Of course, day one was a big day, and that was on last night. Man, the number one pick, A.J. DeBosta, he goes to the Washington Wizards. The number two pick to the Utah Jazz, and that was Darren Peterson. But, of course, we got to talk about our very own Darius Acuff Jr. He will reunite with his father there in Sacramento as the number seven pick in the draft. We're still waiting on Malik Thomas and Trevin Brazil. Day two tonight at 7 p.m. on ESPN. So we're getting to that. And we do have the final coaches poll rankings for college baseball. The Arkansas Razorbacks, the Diamondbacks, they come in at number 21. And our very own University of Arkansas Little Rock Trojans, they fall in number 25 on the coaches poll ending the season. So that's a good way to end the season there, Joe.
1: We got all that coming up for you. It's 7:40. It's the Broadway Joe Morning Show at Arkansas News coming up next.
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1: Coming up next, we got to give big props again to Arvest Bank, what they're doing to make a difference in our community with their million meals. Darius A. Cup, number 7 in the draft. Little Rock School District superintendent survives a serious accident on our freeways. We'll tell you more about that coming up. And it just doesn't sound right, but a 17-year-old out of Oklahoma is arrested here in Arkansas, traveling through with about 190 pounds of weed. We're going to tell you about that coming up in the news. And congratulations to our Special Olympians. They have gotten gold, and they're going for more gold at the Special Olympics. We'll talk about all of that. We've got it coming up. But right now, let me talk with you about my dentist. 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Hey, I think everybody, I want to say I'm almost certain that everybody in my family, including my in-laws, we all go see Dr. Angela Gray. 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Coming up inside the hour, we got some trending stories to talk about, Keith.
2: Yeah, we got to talk about Donald Trump. He's at it again. He installed a fence and cameras around the Lincoln Memorial reflecting pool because he's accusing people of vandalizing the pool. But that's not what happened, brother. You use cheap work, you use cheap materials, and it started coming up. So it created an algae in the pool. And then, of course, when asked about the price, what it costs, of course, he had to blame Obama. We're going to talk about that story. Former BET Rap City host Vic Tigger, he has been arrested in Fulton County. We got to get into that story. And good news for sickle cell patients out there. A 20-year-old man has become the first person to be functionally cured of sickle cell disease. I'll tell you what happened in that story. And Jermaine Dupri, he calls for a major Clive Davis BET tribute. Not a tribute, but a BET tribute. We're going to get into all of those stories coming up in Trending Stories, Joe.
3: From the KRN Newsroom, I'm Jay Jones. Arvest Bank says its Million Meals campaign has set fundraising records and enabled a donation to the Arkansas Food Bank. The just over $633,000 raised will provide over 3 million meals across the bank's four-state footprint. Of that total, $56,000 will directly support the Arkansas Food Bank. Each dollar donated during the campaign can provide up to 5 meals for people in need. Arkansas Razorback Darius A. Cuff Jr. was drafted 7th overall by the Sacramento Kings in the 2026 NBA Draft. He now solidifies himself even more in Arkansas history as one of the highest drafted Razorbacks. He's definitely one of the best players to ever wear a Razorback jersey, breaking multiple records this year, including the single-season scoring record set by Todd Day. Little Rock School District Superintendent Dr. Jamal Wright shared on social media that he was involved in a rollover accident. Wright said a car hit him on I-40 West, causing him to lose control of his vehicle, slide across two lanes, and flip over twice. He's feeling sore and has some temporary discomfort. Arkansas State Police say 190 pounds of marijuana were seized during a traffic stop in Monroe County June 22nd on I-40. 191-pound bags of marijuana were seized after the truck was pulled over for a traffic violation. The 17-year-old driver from Oklahoma City was arrested and taken to the Craighead County Juvenile Detention Center. Team Arkansas captured its first gold medal of the 2026 Special Olympics USA Games on Tuesday while racking up some other big victories.

0: Series. The Arkansas delegation's first medal came when we took gold in the 200-meter freestyle. The delegation's first silver medal, as well as the first medal on the track in the 50-meter dash. And Arkansas takes home two bronze medals in the 100-meter backstroke and the 200-meter freestyle. More competition today. 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
1: For the News Radio 1029 KRN Weather Center, I'm KRK Fox 16 meteorologist Jenna Warner. Scattered showers and storms are likely for Wednesday, especially in the afternoon, evening, and part of Wednesday night. We'll see highs on Wednesday in the mid-80s, and then temperatures bottom out in the low 70s into Thursday morning. A few chances for some showers and storms continues on Thursday, especially in the afternoon and evening, but lower chances than Wednesday. We'll see a small chance of a shower or storm by Friday. Highs are back in the low 90s Thursday into Friday, mid-90s by the weekend. I'm KRK Fox 16 meteorologist Jenna Warner from the News Radio 1029 KRN.
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1: 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And boy, what a morning we've had this morning. Pretty good out there today, but we're looking forward to get pretty warm this weekend, and we'll probably get some heat advisories this weekend. We're looking forward, heat index over 100 degrees this weekend, but enjoy today because our high today is only near 80, and we do still have some chances of showers out there. But hey, it's looking pretty good out there. Right now, it's right around 70, so if you're outside, what a great time to be outside doing some jogging, that kind of stuff. But hey, just a reminder again about my school, Arkansas Baptist College, and the great things that are happening at ABC. If you were listening to us, we talk with Coach every week over at Arkansas Baptist College, and he was telling us that, and I don't know if you've seen it on Instagram, I've seen it on Instagram, the band, oh my goodness, they got over 100 students in band camp, and last year they didn't even have a band, so that lets you know right now that the band is going to be on fire this year, and they got about another 60 to 70 that are coming in for the fall semester, so the band's going to be off the chain. Football season is in full effect. They're in practice now. They have over 600 enrolled at ABC right now. But hey, if you're out there thinking that, man, I'd love to get in, love to be a part of it, but you don't have your high school diploma, because you got to have your high school diploma or a GED. 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Coming up, we got some trending stories and quite a bit to talk about there, Keith. Trending stories.
2: Yeah, man, we got to talk about Jermaine Dupri. He's in the news. He wants a major tribute for Clive Davis. Not just a tribute, he wants it done on BET. Also, Trump, he's at it again. You know, he stays in the news. He has installed a fence and cameras around the reflecting pool that's right there in front of the Lincoln Memorial. But when it comes to issues, he always seems to blame Obama. And that's exactly what he did when he had some issues with that paint coming up on the bottom of that pool there, Joe. You was laughing like you was going to say something, Joe.
1: Well, he's saying that it was sabotage, that right. Someone put something in there that messed up the paint. Yeah, yeah. You know, I just can't wait to hear the story, Keith, and let you tell us the story. I just don't know how President Obama, he's busy opening up his 19-acre, it's not even called a presidential center. He's way away from this, man. I don't know what happened, but they're saying he spent a whole lot of money and Biden spent a whole... Man, it's just... I don't know. I didn't know the pool was such a big deal.
2: It's a big deal.
1: Until now, it is.
2: It's a big deal. So he even has security around the pool. It's crazy, Joe. We're going to get into that story. Also, as you were saying earlier, former BET Rap City host and VO1 personality, radio personality, Big Tigger has been arrested in Fulton County. I'll get into that story. And a 23-year-old man becomes the first person to be functionally cured from sickle cell disease. Now, this was done through...
1: Now, that's a big story there, to be cured from sickle cell. That's a big deal.
2: Yes, sir. Yes, sir. This could be a major breakthrough that will change lives for Black patients. We're going to get into all those stories coming up in Trending Stories.
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2: Yo, Power People, what it do? 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
1: Morning show. 20 minutes after the hour. 20 after the hour. And we've got trending stories coming up for you next. 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Talking about Oaklawn. 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
1: Let's jump right into those trending stories this morning. Keith, quite a bit to talk about here this morning.
4: Yeah, Joe, you know, anytime you start off with trending stories, the best way you got to start off with, got to start off with the worst. Let's start off with Donald Trump, because he throws a fence and AI cameras around the reflecting pool that's in front of the Lincoln Memorial Center. Now, this case is crazy because basically, he spent about $14 million in a makeover, and he's saying that vandals slashed it. He's saying that somebody came through and vandalized it. But on top of that, he was trying to say that Obama and the Biden administration, they spent a lot of money to do a makeover and it never got done. And a little bit that they did, it messed up what he tried to get done. And so therefore, that's why the paint and stuff came up. But basically, brother, you spent too much money on this. I don't even know what the real importance could have been of this. But now there's a fence, a surveillance unit, and National Guard standing around this green pond. Do they think there's somebody going to steal the water? It basically looks like algae when you look at it. So that's $14 million down the drain, because, of course, they're going to have to spend some more money to get it fixed or get rid of it or whatever they decide to do. But, of course, Donald Trump is always in the news when it comes to spending money that we could be spending on something else. Now, to slide over to some good news, got to give a huge shout out to New Orleans, or New Orleans, however you want to say it, because a New Orleans man makes history by making a recovery. I mean, he's turning one family's private battle into a statewide breakthrough for sickle cell patients. Now, Daniel Creasy, 23 years old, has become the first person in Louisiana to be functionally cured of sickle cell disease through a gene therapy. Now, the milestone happened at Manning Family Children's Hospital, where doctors used Creasy's own stem cells edited in the lab to stop his body from producing the defective sickle cell cells that drive the disease. So that's a huge step there, because this entire journey, he says, has been the hardest thing in his life. And the reason why he worked so hard with the organization is because he didn't want anybody else to have to experience the loneliness and the uncertainty and the hopelessness that he felt a couple years ago. And this, and basically, he said this moves him forward because he's always wanted to be a pilot. So now he can pursue his dream of being a pilot. So,
1: you know, Keith, that research started at St. Jude's in Memphis. And we talked a little bit about that when we do the St. Jude's Telethon. And they've been working with research like that. So it's great to see. And especially for sickle cell patients, and I'm sure that's going to go and help a lot of our young sickle cell patients, as well as some of our people that have been suffering from sickle cell for quite some time. So congratulations on that, man. That's some big news. Big,
4: yes,
1: big news. So great. Hopefully that research will they'll be able to share it and save a whole lot of lives and a lot of pain from people that go through sickle cell and sickle cell treatment. So great news there.
4: Yes, sir. Yes, sir. Stem cell therapy there. Also, Jermaine Dupree says Clive Davis deserves a major BET tribute after his death, despite the controversy tied to his legacy. Now, I'm not in the music business, and a lot of people are saying a lot of the things that they're saying may have not have been so well as far as him being a musical mogul in the business. But Indy Irie, she made a good point. She said, if you're in any kind of position that Clive Davis was in, it's really hard to be like a good person being in the position that he's in. Now, I don't know what she means by that, but a lot of people are giving him
1: whoa, you can't be a good person? Really?
4: Okay. Yeah, she was like, look at Diddy. She said, is this impossible to come up in the ranks like that and to be as big as he was or to be that big in the industry and you hadn't had to step on some people along the way, some good people along the way? Yeah.
1: So that's, I can agree with that. Yeah.
4: She said you just can't be just a good, solid person and make it that far. You have to do some people wrong along the way. So, yeah, that's true in a lot of ways. And the big news has got to be coming out of Atlanta. Big Tigger is facing a legal storm that has now moved from online allegations to a Fulton County booking jail cell. The arrest happened on Saturday morning. Reporting that the longtime radio personality, whose real name is Darian Morgan, was booked into Fulton County Jail on an aggravated battery charge and a third-degree cruelty to children. According to the outlet, he bonded out later that day after posting surety bonds of $10,000. Now, this is all connected to an aggravated battery and a situation where his wife found some stuff in his phone, and I guess they may have gotten into it. And I think maybe, because the way I read the story, I think maybe the child tried to come in and tried to, like, break it up or something, and somehow somebody got hit. And so that's where the child cruelty is. Just crazy. And the thing about it is, in this story, it happened. And like you said, Joe, he left work, and then he was able to come back. Then he got arrested because it was just allegations at first. So, not so good for Big Tigger, man. I hope he works this thing out, man. We're going to most definitely keep him in our prayers, because when I say he's been in the business a long time, my guy has been in the business a long time. If you know him from back in the day, you know him from Rap City. He was most definitely the host of Rap City. Big Tigger, man, he's been around for a long time, and he is one of the co-hosts at Atlanta's B105. That's where he works at there, so...
1: 103.
4: I'm sorry, with B103. Thank you, Joe. B103 there. So, just sad news coming out of Atlanta. So, we most definitely going to keep a lookout on what's going on with that story there. That's what I have in trending story.
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0: 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We're 22 minutes away from 9 o'clock, and the jump-off mix comes up at 9 with Stack 3Z. But let me talk with you right now about Mr. Butler. Not just any butler. This is the butler over at Butler Furniture Depot. And I want to say to the deacon who was talking about my wicker chairs, yes, the butler found me some wicker chairs. I was looking for them, and they tried to dog me. Don't nobody want no wicker chairs anymore. I want you to know that I bought those wicker chairs, and there were two or three people that were trying to get my wicker chairs, but they had sold written on them because I purchased those chairs. I ordered those chairs. And like I said, if you're looking for those hard-to-find items that you can't find any other place, the butler can find it for you. He found them wicker chairs for me, and I know what some people saying. It's wicker chairs. Let me tell you something. I'm a wicker man, okay? I like my wicker chairs. He's at 4320 South University Avenue. 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Hard to find items like wicker chairs. He can find them for you at Butler Furniture Depot. And he has the no credit check purchase plan in full effect. What that means is you can get approved up to $5,000 in furnishing. You can be approved in just 5 minutes. It's just that easy at Butler Furniture Depot. 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Who done it? Butler done it. Say what? Who done it? Butler done it. The butler's doing it at Butler Furniture Depot. Lead dog, Broadway Joe, comedian Keith Gleason. Keith, we got some sports coming up. Nothing any bigger than the NBA draft, and good news for Arkansas Razorback fans. He almost was higher than Black. I think Black was, number six overall pick back in the day?
1: Yep, okay. Number six, Joe. So he came very, very close. But I'm talking about number seven to the Sacramento Kings. And if you don't know, we're talking about Darius Acuff Jr. goes number seven in the draft. No surprise there. I said between six and seven. So I was right there on it, Joe. But I knew that after you got out of that first five, that was pretty much the big men. I knew that we were getting into the guards after that. So congratulations goes to Darius Acuff Jr. And then,
0: but Keith, if you'd have known his dad had a job there already, you probably would have got it on the nose.
1: I probably would have got it on the nose, Joe. I didn't know until they said something. They said, yeah, and his dad, Darius Acuff Sr., he's in the front office now. Oh, okay. Okay. All right. Makes a little sense. Makes a little sense. But at least he's there.
0: That happened recently, I think. Recently.
1: Yeah, but at least he's there to look out for his son, so that helps a lot, as you can see with Jalen Brunson. Also, we got
0: in the front office, too, man. He got an executive job. He ain't even coaching, Keith.
1: No, he ain't even coaching, Joe, and he was there for his son. Iced out, both of them, Joe. Also, Malik Thomas, hopefully he should go in the second round tonight. The second round of the NBA draft is tonight at 7 p.m., so I'm going to check that out because I'm looking forward to see where Trevin Brazil will land, if he will go in the second round, and where Malik Thomas will end up there. Also, A.J. DeBonsa, he is the number one pick for the Washington Wizards, so congratulations goes out to that young man and his family. And then Darren
0: Good
1: Peterson.
0: Luck over there in Washington. That's all I can say.
1: I think they'll be pretty good. You know, they just signed Trae Young to a new four-year contract, so I think they'll be okay, Joe.
0: I'll say it again, Keith. Good luck in Washington.
1: Good luck in Washington. Also, we got to talk about the final coaches poll rankings for college baseball. Number 21, our Razorbacks, that's where they land. And then at number 25, the UALR Trojans come in at the 25 spot in the coaches poll to end the season. We're going to talk about all of that coming up in sports and entertainment.
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5: For the News Radio 1029 KRN Weather Center, I'm KRK Fox 16 meteorologist Jenna Warner. Scattered showers and storms are likely for Wednesday, especially in the afternoon, evening, and part of Wednesday night. We'll see highs on Wednesday in the mid-80s, and then temperatures bottom out in the low 70s into Thursday morning. A few chances for some showers and storms continues on Thursday, especially in the afternoon and evening, but lower chances than Wednesday. We'll see a small chance of a shower or storm by Friday. Highs are back in the low 90s Thursday into Friday, mid-90s by the weekend. I'm KRK Fox 16 meteorologist Jenna Warner from the News Radio 1029 KRN.
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0: 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Time now for some sports, Keith. You and Stack got it together there as we can talk more about the draft and who's going to go in the second round. I think a little people kind of surprised at some of the picks, but what did you take from the draft? Surprised about Darius or not?
2: You know we wasn't surprised. Stack, we were just talking about it. What we were surprised about was some of the other picks. I thought maybe Darius, I ain't going to say I thought he would have went in the top five, but I thought maybe six. But, man, we are happy with the seventh pick in the draft as he makes history again for the Arkansas Razorbacks and for Coach Cal. This makes 30 first-round picks for Coach Cal, the most by a college coach in the history of the NBA.
3: A lot.
0: Damn.
2: All he does is sit folks down, go to folks' living room, sit down on their couch and say, you know what? If he ride with me, he'll be in the NBA next year.
3: Or the year after that.
2: That's all he does, man. That's all he does. And then he sends some pretty good players. Because his players is balling. They are all balling. But I was happy about the draft last night. Me and Stack were just talking off air. I think the biggest pick has got to be Lindenberg going to Golden State.
3: Yeah, that was a huge pickup for them. And, of course, the big 7'3 guy going to
2: OKC.
3: OKC instead. They were saying he could possibly end up in San Antonio.
2: No.
3: And that would have been 7'3 and 7'4 on the starting lineup.
2: No. OKC need him because that's what the problem was. They didn't have a size.
3: Because Chet is not a post player. He's a wing. He's like a power forward. But the biggest surprise was your boy didn't go in the first round last night.
2: Malik Thomas,
3: should he have gone back to Arkansas or not, Joe?
2: I don't know.
0: He'll probably go in the second round. I don't think there's room for him. So they got enough up there without him. So he'll be fine.
2: I just said that we was talking off the air and Stack was like, he should have went back to Arkansas. I'm like, where he going to fit in at?
3: He would have started. He would have started.
2: Yeah, but.
0: Yeah, he would have started, but somebody wasn't going to be playing.
2: Yeah, he wouldn't have got a lot of minutes.
0: He promised a lot of people. There's a lot of promises on the line here, Stack. A lot of promises on the line here. A lot of five stars up in there.
3: Coach Cal tried to get him to come back.
2: Yeah, and then
0: four five stars, man. Those boys got to be on the court. They got to be on the court.
2: They got to be on the court. And, of course, he's promised these parents that he going to get them to the league. And so, normally, a college rotation is 7 to 8 players. So, I mean, where was he going to fit in at, bro? So, he did the right thing. I think he'll go early in the first round.
3: He may be the first, second-round pick out there, though.
2: Yeah.
3: He's on the top of the leaderboards right now.
2: Yeah, so I think he'll be pretty good. But, of course, he was thinking maybe he would go late in the first. We already knew Trevin Brazil would be in the second round somewhere. He should be. But a lot of teams may not feel like they want to waste a pick on Trevin. They may feel like they could sign him as an unrestricted free agent and still get a lot out of him.
3: Nah, I think somebody's going to draft him. He has too much of an upside with a 7'3 wingspan. Somebody's going
2: to
3: draft him.
2: Yeah, and he's a decent three-point shooter, and he'll have more time to work on his game. So. But I'm looking forward to the draft tonight. But again, man, congratulations goes out to Darius Acuff Jr. and Darius Acuff Sr.
3: Yeah.
2: He on the staff over there in Sacramento. They made sure they said that, didn't they?
3: Yeah, they made sure they put that out there.
2: So I'm happy about the draft. That was good last night. Very, very good. Very, very good. Joe, what you thinking?
0: Oh, man, I'm about ready to get out of here, man, because Stack is

0: up next, and I got to give them the keyword once again before it changes, because you got 1 minute to get that keyword in. So text that keyword right now. It's S-H-A-R-E. Text it to 95819. It's going to change in about 1 minute. That's S-H-A-R-E. Text it to 95819. Your chance to see Mary J. Blige in Vegas, MGM. We got the hotel, airfare, and all of that for you. We got you hooked up. And, of course, we'll be back live in the studio tomorrow with a good PPP. Go to my page. You can see the Power of People poll question for tomorrow. It's from a brother that is getting married, and he and his father has basically been paying child support but never really been in his life and raising him or anything like that. But his new fiance, she's a very busy young lady. She's going to bring the family together. So he didn't know, but she's invited his dad to come to the wedding. His dad is excited about coming from California to the wedding. But now his mama's found out and said, wait a minute. Well, if he coming, I ain't coming.
1: Mm-hmm.
0: Wow. And so mom's taking a lot of heat on social media because they say she need to get it together. But wait a minute now. She raised that boy all her life. All she ever got. He did pay child support, but he was never involved with raising him at all. But now he shows up at the wedding. Mom said, if he coming, I'm not. This young man is torn. Got to give him some advice. Go to my page and you can tell him what you think should happen in this. But a lot of people are saying, back down, mom. Back down, mom. We'll see. We're going to talk about that on tomorrow. And, of course, we'll be out this weekend looking forward to seeing everybody with the Brotherhood and the Arkansas Minority Health Commission. They'll be on my show to talk about that on tomorrow. Along with, we'll be talking about the annual Compassion in Action Roast and Toast fundraiser and reentry program. Second Chances, we'll talk about that on the show. And the 49th National Bikers Roundup is coming to Little Rock. We'll talk about that, as well as Middleton Heating and Air. It's going to give you some valuable tips on how you can save money and be more efficient when it comes to cooling your home this summer. But all that's coming up on my talk show tomorrow morning at 9 on 102.1 KOKY, 102.5 Praise FM, and the rebroadcast Saturday morning, 6 o'clock here at Power 923. So that's what we got going on, and we get ready to get out of here. And guess what, Keith? You and Stack, is another keyword time.
2: It's another keyword, Joe. I'm going to let Stack give it to you. Since this is show, I don't want to take nobody's show. What's that keyword, Stack?
3: The keyword is the word Vegas. V-E-G-A-S, Vegas. Got to do it for everybody that, you know, can't spell Vegas. V-E-G-A-S to 95819. 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
2: Yeah, yeah.
3: Vegas. V-E-G-A-S to 95819. Like your box, your man Stacks in the house. I got Jump On Mix coming at you next, as well as instant request. You name it, you got it. Your boy Stacks in the building. Looking outside of the forecast, chance of rain in and out throughout the day today. We're going to keep eyes on that right there as well. And it's all coming for you, man. Stacks in the house with the Big Station Power 923.
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Thank you, Jam Show.

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1: Yeah. Hey, whoa, yeah, hey.

0: it's your girl Cheryl Underwood. And when I'm looking for a husband, when I'm looking for a place to eat, when I'm looking for something to buy, I'm always listening to Power 92.3 Jams on the app, baby. 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

0: 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Somebody tell them people Mr. Hem is here.
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1: Whoa, whoa, whoa, whoa, whoa, whoa.
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1: Convict. Damn, little mama. Thought Akon and T-Pain was the only ones in love with a stripper? Forgot to mention Twista, Pimp C, Paul Wall, MJG, and Too Short? You know we had to remix this. She got the

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No one told

0: called No One Told Us. That's my joint right there. I like that joint. I like it a lot. Real talk. It's all good, though. Check it out, though. We got big events on the big station, of course, and we got you going down July. I'm thinking about Broadway Joe. But no, that's Broadway Joe's birthday. But, of course, it's going down July the 11th. Keith Glason's birthday bash featuring the B-I-G-G-R-O-B-B, Big Rob, coming to town. Get ready for that right there. It's going to be crazy, so get ready for it. Once again, it is going down with Big Rob, J.C. McKellar, Keith Savage. Well, that's my guy, Keith Savage. I saw Keith Savage this past weekend down to Juneteenth, and he was the first person I walked into when I got down to Juneteenth. And I was like, bro, it's so good to see you, man. So good to see you. It's my guy right there. It's all good, though, but it's going on. Tickets on sale right now at Eventbrite.com or your normal ticket outlets. Yeah, it's growing and sexy. Keith Glaser's birthday bash. Get ready for it. And we got tickets right here on the big station. Lock it in for your chance to win. All right, next hour, I got a throwback joint inside the hour as well as instant request. You said I play it at 501-310-923. You got your boy Stack in the house. 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

0: 92 Jam Sounds of Johnny Venus is called I Want You Back. Your man Stacks now. Final time for the keyword for the Mary J. Blige getaway for this keyword. The keyword for right now is the word Vegas to 95819. 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Getaway for two to Las Vegas. 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In the meantime, between time next hour, though, it is Way Back Wednesday. Throwback joins inside the entire hour. You know how it's going down. So get ready for it. Hey, I'm ready for it. It really was kind of hard to believe. Like, today was Wednesday. I was like, wait, hold up. I was like, yeah, hold up, it is Wednesday. Am I the only one that felt like that? I mean, it was an extra long weekend, so I guess, you know, hey, it was Juneteenth and Father's Day weekend this past weekend. So many things went on in Central Arkansas. I got to shout out everybody who was down in Pine Bluff for the big Juneteenth celebration. That was crazy. It was bananas down there. And then, of course, Juneteenth in the Rock was, oh my gosh. I saw so many people I hadn't seen in so long. It was a beautiful scene this past Saturday. Man, big ups to Key, Brian, BK, everybody. Even talked to Lloyd from Lloyd, and I was talking about his first show was right here in Little Rock, Arkansas. And then he was like, yeah, I came down here another time and did the club. I was like, yep, you did Elevations. You sure did. I said, I hosted that too. I was like, he said, man, you hosted pretty much every time. I said, yeah, I've been at every one of them, bruh. Man, you know, he was asking about certain people in the city. He remembered certain joints in the club. In the city, he remembered. I was like, yeah, that's here, that's there. He was like, man, I remember so much about Little Rock. I was like, yeah, you know, bro, we still here. We still love you, bro. It's all good, though. So we chopped it up for a minute, had a great time at Juneteenth in the Rock. But the events don't stop. Next weekend, of course, we got it. Dim Dam Wings car, truck, and bike show is going on, of course. Dim Dam Wings next Friday evening. You want to get your cars, whips, rides in it? Hit up my guy J1. Dim Dam Wings. Next Friday night, followed by the after party going on at North of the City featuring E. Realis. Then next Saturday, it's the Baddies in Little Rock going down to Las Mamalanas. Yep, baddie, shot o'clock. Next Saturday, Las Mamalanas. Then next Sunday, it's Head Honcho. Yeah, going down to Shooters. We got so many events coming up. Followed by Keith Gleason's birthday with Big Rob, going down July 11th. 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Oh my gosh, there's so many big events. We ain't even got into August yet. That's just crazy. That's how crazy it is. Next hour, though, we're back Wednesday, full effect. Your man Stacks in the house. 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
1: 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Mr. I Ain't Drunk, I Just Walked This Way. 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

0: you could put me any place on the map, cause I'm him. Never chase bread, chase the vision. Make your word when you said be the business. No cap, God am a witness. 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Big Master P vibe, no limit. Falling hard on another hemisphere. Somebody tell them people Mr. Hem is here.
1: Whoa, whoa, whoa, whoa, whoa, whoa.
0: Mr. Hem is here.
1: Whoa, whoa, whoa, whoa, whoa, whoa.
0: Mr. Hem.
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Yo, what up? 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Mr. I Ain't Drunk, I Just Walked This Way. 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

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That's when I knew that your heart was scarring. Friends to lovers need a part to star in. Like, wait, babe, let me

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0: Drake, Future, Santana, Atlanta. It's the People Station, 92.3 Jams, Trey Day, live in the Power 92 Jams studios. Let's get your keywords in for Mary J. Blige in Vegas. The good news is you got 30 more minutes to get it in. The bad news is, well, you only got 30 minutes to get it in. So get it in now is what I'm trying to say. Text me the keyword Mary, M-A-R-Y. 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
1: JY, turn me up. Miami. That's for all my scammers and my kid money.

0: 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Thank you so much for tuning in. Trey Day every day, all day, live in the studio. Don't forget your keyword on the Mary J. Blige Vegas trip. 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Her first name, M-A-R-Y. 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Who doesn't want a free trip to Vegas? You know what I mean? Let me see. This weekend, we are going to be out and about, so please make plans to join us. The Big Lot in Benton will be jumping from noon to 2 on Friday and Saturday. CTC will be your host Friday. I'll be your host Saturday. Big Lot in Benton, noon to 2. Look forward to seeing you there on Friday and Saturday. We'll have tickets for the Southern Heritage Classic and so much more, like the Baddies, Head Honcho, Moneybag Yo. Just so many shows coming to town, and we got tickets for all of them. I mean, every single one, and we got a ton of tickets. Rob 49, that's right. And we'll be doing the same thing with the Broadway Joe Morning Show and the Arkansas Minority Health Commission Saturday, 10 to noon. So join us, won't you? 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

Southern Soul Jock, J.C. McKellar, hosted by the lead dog, Broadway Joe, and comedian Keith Glazer, with DJ Iceman Buddy on the Southern Soul Soundtrack in Little Rock, North Little Rock, and Pine Bluff at the usual ticket outlets. 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

Usher, Kalani, People Station 92.3, Shoulda Never. I'm your man, Trey Day. Coming up, another keyword, a new keyword for the Mary J. Blige trip live in Vegas. That's at 3:30. First, let me tell you about my good friends at Robert Irwin Jewelers. 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I'm telling you, man, these lab-grown diamonds have so much more sparkle than the natural. 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But if you want to save money, go with the lab-grown. They both passed the diamond tester. One just made in a lab. The other's made in the earth. That's literally the only difference. Oh, and the price. The price is significantly different as well.

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6: Good afternoon. I'm John Runyon. Here's your Southern Bancorp traffic. Well, it looks like it's a nice day for a drive. No issues as of yet. No accidents to report. I-40 east and west look to be running smooth. 57 towards Jacksonville has no problems at this time. Same thing with 630 running across Little Rock as well. That's a look at your traffic. Buckle up and be safe. Southern Bancorp, wealth builders for everyone, now serving Little Rock. On the Arkansas Traffic Network, I'm John.
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13: A better life with Dr. Sanjay Gupta.
14: Few people now have asked me about a TikTok trend that they've come across. It's called 75 Hard. The challenge was created by entrepreneur and author Andy Frisella, who calls it a, quote, transformative mental toughness program and an Ironman for your brain. So here's what it entails. Eat a structured diet with no alcohol, drink a gallon of water, read 10 pages of nonfiction, take a progress photo, and complete two 45-minute workouts, one of them outdoors, every day for 75 days. Quite a challenge. We asked CNN fitness contributor Dana Santis about this, who reminded us that sustainable fitness isn't about punishment or proving discipline through extremes. It's about building habits that integrate into your lifestyle in a way that feels supportive and repeatable. If you ask me, that's going to be the key to long-term success. I'm Dr. Sanjay Gupta, helping you live a better life.
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0: What do you think, ladies? If that was your ex, would you take him back? All right, People Station 92.3 Jams. 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
5: Good afternoon. I'm John Runyon. Here's your Southern Bancorp traffic. Well, it looks like it's a nice day for a drive. No issues as of yet. No accidents to report. I-40 east and west look to be running smooth. 57 towards Jacksonville has no problems at this time. Same thing with 630 running across Little Rock as well. That's a look at your traffic. Buckle up and be safe. 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On the Arkansas Traffic Network, I'm John Runyon.
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6: 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No matter the cause, a lot of men, understandably, are frustrated by hair loss because it seems like a loss of control. You can take great care of your scalp by all sorts of expensive lotions and potions, but that might not matter. There are some tried and true medications that might work, like minoxidil or finasteride. But another solution is just shaving it off, and I've heard more and more how liberating this can be for a lot of guys. That's the ultimate control of their appearance. I'm Dr. Sanjay Gupta, helping you live a better life.
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0: It's going to be crazy. It is going to be absolutely nuts. Back to back to back live broadcast. But we'll have tickets at all of our events for the Baddies, Moneybag Yo, Southern Heritage Classic. 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Saturday, 10 a.m. to noon, the Broadway Joe Morning Show will be live with the Arkansas Minority Health Commission. That's going to be off the chain over there on 3rd Street. And then I'll be out from noon to 2 on Saturday as well over at the Big Lot in Benton once again. Join us. Free tickets for everybody while they last. People Station on location once again this weekend. 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

0: Chuck, J.C. 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
10: Good afternoon. I'm John Runyon. Here's your Southern Bancorp traffic. Well, no accidents reported this time. We do have a stalled vehicle on 430 southbound just before the I-30 interchange, so do be careful there. It's over on the right side. It's not necessarily blocking traffic, so it hasn't really slowed anything down just yet. Moderate traffic along I-30 eastbound as you head on to I-40 eastbound in North Little Rock. That's a look at your traffic. Buckle up and be safe. Southern Bancorp, wealth builders for everyone, now serving Little Rock. On the Arkansas Traffic Network, I'm John Runyon.
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It's Rampage Wood. 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

0: 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It's me, the TRE, Trey Day, taking you to the house. Don't forget, tonight with CTC, right after 6 o'clock, he'll have tickets for Head Honcho and the Baddies coming up July 4th and 5th. So your Independence Day weekend is covered if you win tonight with Christian the Comedian. 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
1: 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Big Master P vibe, no limit. 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Somebody tell them people Mr. Hem is here. Whoa, whoa, whoa, whoa, whoa, Mr. Hem.

0: put me any place on the map, cause I'm him. 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Somebody tell them people Mr. Hem is here. 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Mr. Hem.
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11: For more than a decade, the Environmental Working Group has put out a list of the so-called Dirty Dozen. These are the non-organic produce contaminated with the highest levels of pesticides. Well, this year, spinach topped the list, followed by kale, collard, mustard greens, strawberries, grapes, nectarines, peaches, cherries, apples, blackberries, pears, potatoes, and blueberries. Now, all these fruits and vegetables are part of a healthy diet, so no one is saying you shouldn't eat them. Point is, though, you could consider buying these items organic if and when you can, and then taking extra care when you wash them. The FDA recommends rinsing all fruits and vegetables, even the ones that are organic, under running water that is slightly warmer than room temperature. Don't use soap, bleach, or any fancy produce washes. I'm Dr. Sanjay Gupta, helping you live a better life.
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0: People Station 92.3 Jams, Hurricane and Chance hooking up for Barbie Doll. All right, coming up next, your guy, the OG, Dr. Feel Good, will join me for the drive time. Minimix cannot wait. Absolutely cannot wait for that. That's how I know my day is about to wrap up. And we about to take it to the house. 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That's 95819. And we can send you to Vegas with the meet and greet passes, dinner for two, and all that. Thanks to Live Nation right here on the People Station. 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CTC will start us off noon to two at the Big Lot in Benton on Friday. I'll be there on Saturday, noon to two as well. Big Lot in Benton. 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Also, the Broadway Joe Morning Show will be out with the Arkansas Minority Health Commission on 3rd Street Saturday morning. 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

0: 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Trey Day every day, all day. Live in the studio, taking you to the house from West Little Rock to Yo Block. Appreciate you tuning in, man. That's much love. All right, keyword for the Vegas trip to see Mary J. Blige is growing. G-R-O-W-I-N-G. 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Oh, yeah. We got you taken care of. Thanks to Live Nation. People's Station, baby. Whew. Baddies tickets coming up tonight with CTC. I think he got some head honcho tickets as well. And don't forget to join us live. CTC and myself will be broadcasting out and about this weekend. 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
4: Good afternoon. I'm John Runyon. Here's your Southern Bancorp traffic. Well, it looks like we do have an accident. That's going to be on I-30 eastbound as you head into the Little Rock, but it's over on the right shoulder. It's not necessarily blocking traffic, so do be careful there. Traffic has picked up around that area as well. 630 westbound around Little Rock has some moderate traffic. Same thing with I-30 eastbound as you get onto I-40 in North Little Rock. That's a look at your traffic. Buckle up and be safe. Southern Bancorp, wealth builders for everyone, now serving Little Rock. On the Arkansas Traffic Network, I'm Jim.
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16: A better life with Dr. Sanjay Gupta.
17: For decades, the prevailing wisdom for someone who's had a heart attack has been to put them on beta blockers for the rest of their life. But new research suggests that might not be necessary, and that the benefits of these medications probably taper off after a year or two. On the whole, and for the average person, beta blockers are very safe and very effective. But, as with any medication, they can come with a cost, a financial one, and also potential side effects. We're talking about things like fatigue, dizziness, dry mouth, dry eyes. I want to be clear when I say that you absolutely should talk to your doctor before starting or stopping any medication. Point is, if you're years out from a heart attack and you're in otherwise good health, you might want to ask your doctor about discontinuing beta blockers. You want to, of course, keep up a healthy lifestyle, diet, exercise, and sleep. I'm Dr. Sanjay Gupta, helping you live a better life.
11: Heard it.
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13: 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Whether it's Facebook, Instagram, Twitter, and TikTok, news about your favorite stars, or studies that will blow your mind, we've got you covered. 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
15: For more than a decade, the Environmental Working Group has put out a list of the so-called Dirty Dozen. These are the non-organic produce contaminated with the highest levels of pesticides. Well, this year, spinach topped the list, followed by kale, collard, mustard greens, strawberries, grapes, nectarines, peaches, cherries, apples, blackberries, pears, potatoes, and blueberries. Now, all these fruits and vegetables are part of a healthy diet, so no one is saying you shouldn't eat them. Point is, though, you could consider buying these items organic if and when you can, and then taking extra care when you wash them. The FDA recommends rinsing all fruits and vegetables, even the ones that are organic, under running water that is slightly warmer than room temperature. Don't use soap, bleach, or any fancy produce washes. I'm Dr. Sanjay Gupta, helping you live a better life.
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0: Black with Leon Thomas as we wrap up. Take it to the house. Arkansas's number one afternoon drive show. Trey Day, I'm out. CTC coming through here in just a few. And join us this weekend as we'll be live on location. Christian the Comedian will be out from noon to 2 on Friday at the Big Lot in Benton. I'll be there noon to 2 on Saturday. Big Lot in Benton. We'll have tickets for the Baddies, Moneybag Yo, Rob 49. I mean, all the shows. All the shows. We got your tickets. Plus, Broadway Joe Morning Show will be live on 3rd Street with the Minority Health Commission for the big remote on Saturday from 10 a.m. to noon. So three chances for you to catch the Power Jocks live on location this weekend. At least get to one of them. Get you some free tickets, man. We'll put them in your hand. Southern Heritage Classic Joints. Oh, yeah. We got those, too. 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

Steve McKellar, hosted by the lead dog, Broadway Joe, and comedian Keith Glazer, with DJ Iceman Buddy on the Southern Soul Soundtrack in Little Rock, North Little Rock, and Pine Bluff at the usual ticket outlets. 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

I be in my section, he be in his. We can go bottle for bottle in this junk. Strip club stunt, I'm a stunt hard. 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He missed the get it done. I'm Mrs. One of One. Fall in love every time we link. You got me sprung.com. Mind these girls can't keep it peace. I ain't stressing on you, you ain't stressing on me. Boy, I don't wanna push, you wanna leash. You a dog, I'm a dog, we can keep it in the streets. I ain't in your business and you ain't in mine. Yeah, we both outside, that's my.

First person shooter mode, we turning your song to a funeral. To the just say they don't office, you better be talking about working in cubicles. Yeah, them boys had a lot, but I knew the code. A lot of debate in my numero, not the 3, not the 2, I'm the UNO.